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Randy Rogers Band Interstate kicking off this week's edition of Red Dirt Proud. Why? Well, it's one of those songs that came on the radio or somebody was playing it on a playlist. I was like, oh my gosh, I hadn't played that in a while. I love that song. Well, we got some new stuff to share with you. New Turnpike, new Waylon Jennings, new Chancey Williams. He played at Mount Rushmore last week.

0: is JB Cloud looking at the top songs on Red Dirt Proud from last week. Shane Smith and the Saints got their number one with Live Free Until You Ride, went up one spot to number two.
1: Going through my phone looking for a number, someone who can tell me the best way I can somehow get over you.
0: The girl Sandy June jumped a notch to number three.
2: Down at June.
0: Billy Joe's at four. William Clark Green went up two to five.
3: And I'm a shadow you ain't losing. Honey, I'm the kind that's stubborn and remains.
0: Guy Vincent stayed at number six.
4: She lights me up, lets me burn. A blessing and a curse.
0: Mike Ryan was at seven, and Wade Bowen went up a notch to number eight.
5: Man.
0: Seth Gandon had a big three-point jump to number nine.
6: Well, I may not want love again, but I ain't afraid with you.
0: Addison Malik stayed at 10, and Prophets and Outlaws stayed at 11.
7: And it's all because of beautiful, beautiful you.
0: David Lewis went up one spot to number 12.
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1: And we're back. Red Dirt Proud has got some old school Jake Worthington. He is back to doing shows. He'll be opening up for some shows for Brant Paisley. That kicks off in late August up in Connecticut. Don't let the redneck fool you. It's Jake Worthington on Red Dirt.

I love me some Corey Morrow. Hey, it's JB, and Red Dirt Brown's got some scoop for you. When artists, especially the big artists, go into the studio to cut songs for albums, they always record more than will fit on the album. They want to see how they sound, how the band plays with them, and when the finished product is done, they mix them together and find out what goes together to make an album. If they don't fit, they don't throw them away, they just put them on the shelf. And after you've been singing for many years, you get quite a catalog of stuff that has never been released. Well, Shooter Jennings found a bunch of those of his dad, Waylon, and he's releasing a second album. Pre-save it now. The first track is called Diamond. Here's some new old Waylon on Red Dirt Press. Good night.

0: best new stuff from the Turnpike Troubadours featuring Sierra Hull, a cover of Robert Earl Keen's Feeling Good Again. Robert Earl released that song originally on an album called Walking Distance, October 27th, 1998. Got more Red Dirt Proud music and news coming up for you next. Got more Red Dirt Proud coming up on 96.9 WSIG.
1: 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Those pictures are going to add up to a book title. Enter the book title you think it is, and if you get it right, you'll be in the running to win a $25 gift card to the Green Valley Book Fair. You've got to be at least 18 to play. Get all the information.

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6: 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Hey guys, I'm JB Cloud, and Red Dirt Proud is back with some cross-Canadian ragweed. This song came off their Purple album that was released September of 2002 and released to radio the following year. It's cross-Canadian ragweed and constantly on Red Dirt Proud.

Highway Patrol on Red Dirt Proud. It's JB. I think it's funny. I see all these videos of these people that don't want to give their name. They don't have regular license plates. They're traveling. They're not driving, and they don't do business or whatever in these countries. You know what's common about every one of those? It never works out for them. I have yet.

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0: Jason Boland and the Stragglers. If I ever get back to Oklahoma on Red Dirt Proud, I got some exciting news to share. After years of saving and working on my credit, I was finally able to afford to buy my very first ranch. I'm so excited. I'm actually pouring it on my salad right now. I'm fixing it to dip some wings in it. Don't judge. Here's Curtis Grimes and his latest on Red Dirt Proud.
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by Troubadours, Redner Proud with JB. Last week, I was talking about Mo Robson getting real good at getting gone and his Moe's Woodshop. But the boy sings more than just one song. He's walking in my shoes on Redner Proud.

0: latest out of Maverick Murphy on Red Dirt Proud. Hey, it's JB. 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Updated some news and events, especially on the front page of the events. I need to do the events page itself. I'll work on that. But we added the two events in France. Also, Uvalde Radio's 7th anniversary going on this weekend. We'll be adding the Iron Country Reunion. That's in August. And I did fix the t-shirt shop with the iHeart Live cover. Yeah, it's on a really thick, nice shirt. I'm wearing one right now.
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Canadian Ragweed kicking the head on Red Dirt Proud. Do you remember the Dierks Bentley song where he goes, Ragweed rocking on the radio? Cody and Dierks, longtime buddies. Cody even named his first son Dierks Cobain Canada. Here's another Cody, no relation, Cody Widener, long brown bottles on Red Dirt.

0: New stuff out of Frank Ray. It is Third Row George Strait. I'm a big fan of that. I got to see him up at Texas Tech with Miranda Lambert and Hudson Westbrook. I got the scoop on A.J. Vallejo. You know, I've been seeing he released a new song, and so did Kendall Beard, his duet partner from Love and Chaos. So I called A.J. and said, what's the deal? Are y'all breaking up? He's like, no. Artists do what artists do, and when they get free time and they hear a song, they go record it. They do have a new Love and Chaos song coming out, all at the end of July, early August. AJ did say his band Brody Lane's going to take a break for a while, but his other band, Vallejo, will be...
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5: And Red Dirt Proud is back with new papa, Tyler Childress. Congratulations to he and his wife on their second child. Got Wade Bowen, Roses and Weeds, Jack Ingram on the way. Here's Tyler and Born Again on Red Dirt Proud.

0: Bowen, and you had me at my best on Red Dirt Proud. Hey, it's JB. Time to wrap up our show. We always leave you with one of my favorites. It's Jack Ingram and Goodnight Moon.
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3: 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We'll play again Monday morning at 7:30. 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We shine the spotlight on bluegrass with Les Irby at 5:40. At 6:30, get you caught up with the latest happenings on your favorite country stars. 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
1: 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We'll play again Monday morning at 7:30. 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We shine the spotlight on bluegrass with Les Irby at 5:40. 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
4: 96.9 WSIG. Shenandoah Valley weather.
5: Partly cloudy skies throughout the remainder of the overnight. Low right around 63. But later today, partly cloudy and pleasant with a high of 81. And then tomorrow, sunshine with a high of 86. And on Wednesday, hot with blazing sunshine and a high of 97. That's your weather forecast from the News Talk 92.1 at 550 WSVA Weather Center. 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

The devil went down to Georgia. He was looking for a soul to steal. He was in a bind because he was way behind and he was willing to make a deal. When he came across this young man sewing on a fiddle and playing it hot, and the devil jumped up on a hickory stump and said, "Boy, let me tell you what. I guess you didn't know it, but I'm a fiddle player too. And if you'd care to take a dare, I'll make a bet with you. Now you play pretty good fiddle, boy, but give the devil his due. I bet a fiddle of gold against your soul, 'cause I think I'm better than you."

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Johnny said, "Devil, just come on back if you ever want to try again. 'Cause I told you once, you son of a gun,

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0: 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Every Saturday night, we're picking and grinning with the best in bluegrass. Bill Monroe, Rhonda Vincent, Ricky Skaggs, the Steel Drivers, and more. It's banjos, fiddles, harmonies, and high lonesome sound, just the way Saturday night.
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Those pictures are going to add up to a book title. Enter the book title you think it is, and if you get it right, you'll be in the running to win a $25 gift card to the Green Valley Book Fair. You've got to be at least 18 to play. Get all the information.

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2: Partly cloudy skies throughout the remainder of the overnight, low right around 63, but later today, partly cloudy and pleasant with a high of 81. And then tomorrow, sunshine with a high of 86, and on Wednesday, hot with blazing sunshine and a high of 97. That's your weather forecast from the News Talk 92.1 and 550 WSVA Weather Center. I'm Roy Randolph.
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Thank you for all the hard work that comes with providing for us. 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
1: He's a ranch hand in a pinch, man. 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
2: Partly cloudy skies throughout the remainder of the overnight, low right around 63, but later today, partly cloudy and pleasant with a high of 81. And then tomorrow, sunshine with a high of 86, and on Wednesday, hot with blazing sunshine and a high of 97. That's your weather forecast from the News Talk 92.1 and 550 WSVA Weather Center. 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
1: 96.9 WSIG is teaming up with the Green Valley Book Fair to play Get the Picture. 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Those pictures are going to add up to a book title. Enter the book title you think it is, and if you get it right, you'll be in the running to win a $25 gift card to the Green Valley Book Fair. You've got to be at least 18 to play. Get all the information.

0: Okay, today's plan, in, out, 5 minutes. Okay, new plan, just a quick look around, no touching anything. Okay, just picking it up to see it. Okay, well, this is not on my list, but that's okay. Well, neither's that, but neither's that. Wait, how did this get in my hand? You know what? All this is coming home with me.
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4: 96.9 WSIG, Shenandoah Valley Weather.
5: Partly cloudy skies throughout the remainder of the overnight, low right around 63, but later today, partly cloudy and pleasant with a high of 81. And then tomorrow, sunshine with a high of 86, and on Wednesday, hot with blazing sunshine and a high of 97. That's your weather forecast from the News Talk 92.1 at 550 WSVA Weather Center. I'm Roy Randolph.
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0: 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Bill Monroe, Rhonda Vincent, Ricky Skaggs, the Steel Drivers, and more. 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

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Thank you for all you do in taking on the job that most of us don't want to do. 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
2: Partly cloudy skies throughout the remainder of the overnight. Low right around 63. But later today, partly cloudy and pleasant with a high of 81. And then tomorrow, sunshine with a high of 86. And on Wednesday, hot with blazing sunshine and a high of 97. That's your weather forecast from the News Talk 92.1 and 550 WSVA Weather Center. 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
3: Partly cloudy skies throughout the remainder of the overnight, low right around 63, but later today, partly cloudy and pleasant with a high of 81. And then tomorrow, sunshine with a high of 86, and on Wednesday, hot with blazing sunshine and a high of 97. That's your weather forecast from the News Talk 92.1 and 550 WSVA Weather Center. 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

96.9 WSIG, Kenny and Dolly Islands in the Stream. Good morning. Happy Monday to you. 527 Real Country Morning Show hitting the air, ready to go for another work week. Oh, yeah. Monday all over again. Watch out for some patchy fog this morning. I didn't deal with any coming in. I've been here about an hour and almost an hour and a half. Didn't deal with any, but you may be seeing some of it now. Reports of patchy fog around the area. Otherwise, going to see a mix of sun and clouds today, warming up to around 80 or so. Not too bad at all. A few clouds overnight tonight. Some patchy fog as well, with an overnight low dropping to 60. Tomorrow morning, fog again. Otherwise, sunny, close to 90. Clear tomorrow night, with a low dropping to 65. Then on Wednesday, some sunshine. And back up into the excessive heat range. 95 on Wednesday, 95 on Thursday, close to 95 on Friday.

0: First shot of showers, real shot of showers coming in maybe on Saturday. It's about a 30% chance, but again, it's going to be plus 90 on Saturday and Sunday as well. So the break we had yesterday was so nice. Had to go to the store late yesterday morning and drove with the windows down. It was just so nice. Really, really comfortable out there yesterday morning. The heat's going to be on its way back, though. Get ready for that. 64 right now at our studios in Harrisonburg as we take our first check of traffic. See what's happening on the roads around you this morning. And everything seems to be flowing along quite nicely. No interruptions or disruptions or delays that we're seeing, at least as of right now. But, of course, if you're seeing something and we're not saying it, why don't you hit us up and let us know. The WSBA Traffic and News Tip Line, 540-214-2500. 540-214-2500. Traffic updates, as always, they are brought to you by Big L Tire Pros, where the wise motorist retires for less. So over the weekend, right, toward the end of last week, I guess it was Friday, my wife went to a local produce stand. There's two in the area that she likes to go to, and she went to one of them. I'm not sure which one it was, but she went to one of them and got some squash. I love squash. Fried squash especially. Now, I know maybe that's not as good for you, but I love fried squash. But she decided she was going to make this squash casserole. And let me tell you, it was outstanding. I just raved about it last night. Had two big helpings and then brought what was left for lunch today. And I can't wait for lunch. I mean, it's barely 5:30 and I'm already starting to think about lunch because of the squash casserole. And I know a lot of folks have their own gardens or they're like us. They frequent produce stands in the area. So we're asking you this morning, the vegetables that either you pick yourself and grow yourself or that you get at the produce stands. What is your favorite summertime dish for vegetables? I mean, the squash casserole was outstanding. I'm going to continue to rave about it. So we're asking you Facebook or Instagram this morning. You can hit us up on the Jeans Plumbing text line as well. Of the vegetables you grow or you buy, what is your favorite dish to make with those vegetables for the summertime? Love to get your thoughts. Again, the Jeans Plumbing text line is 540-432-1128. 540-432-1128. Leave me your thoughts for a Monday. We're going to start thinking about lunch or dinner. Already. Something to look forward to. We'll look at it that way.
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WSIG, Diamond Rio, How Your Love Makes Me Feel. 542, by the way, they're coming to the Shenandoah Valley Music Festival. They'll be here next Friday, the 24th. We've got free tickets to give away. Coming up in just a little bit, I'm going to tell you how. You can get entered to win. It's so easy. So easy. And they're fantastic. I've seen him live. It's been several years ago. But Diamond Rio is so good. Really, really, really good. So be listening. I'll give you a chance, or I'll give you the tells how you can win free tickets. See Diamond Rio next Friday, Shenandoah Valley Music Festival. Musicfest.org, by the way, is the website. If you want to get your tickets, that's going to be a fantastic show. Looking forward to that. Watch out for fog this morning. Otherwise, partly sunny today, high of around 80. Not too bad at all as far as our temps go. We'll definitely take it. 64 right now at our studios in Harrisonburg. The roads seem to be open and flowing this morning. No issues or delays or anything like that. But if you're seeing something, you were not seeing it.

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Yeah, I know, you'd much rather be sleeping. Dave Thomas hanging out with you, thanks for being here this morning. It's James Otto, just got started loving you, 96.9 WSIG, and a Real Country Monday morning.

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96.9 WSIG, real country, real people for a Monday morning with Bama. If you get to play in Texas, 6:05. How you doing? Good morning. Welcome in to another Monday morning. Here we go. What do you say? Coming up, we're going to get you out of the gate. What you need to know to start your day on the way in just a couple of minutes. It's Kane Brown, backseat driver, WSIG.

0: 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Kix and Ronnie, Brooks and Dunn, Rock My World, Little Country Girl, 612. Happy Monday to you, or maybe is that an oxymoron? I don't know. Dave Thomas here, Real Country Morning Show. What do you say? Let's get you out of the gate. What you need to know to start your day. We're waking up the sad news this morning that actor Sam Neill, who appeared in Jurassic Park and Peaky Blinders, amongst many other things. Actor Sam Neill has died at the age of 78. His family confirmed the death earlier today from Sydney, Australia. The state of Virginia has some new laws that are in effect, and you might want to know about them. You can hear about those laws with Rockingham County Sheriff Brian Hutchison and Senator Mark Obashane at rocktownnow.com. JMU pitcher redshirt sophomore Jake McGrath was selected in the Major League Baseball draft over the weekend. He was taken in the 18th round by the Chicago Cubs. Also, a JMU signee was picked in the draft. Lee Garris was taken in the 13th round by the New York Yankees. Speaking of baseball, local baseball scores from last night in the Valley Baseball League. It was Harrisonburg getting past Charlottesville 2-1. Front Royal edged Percival 8-7. Strasburg doubled up Woodstock 8-4. Culpeper beat Waynesboro 9-8. Winchester down Newmarket 6-2. In the RCBL, one game that played last night, Clover Hill shut out Broadway 13-0. Major League Baseball action yesterday. The Orioles beat the Kansas City Royals 8-2. And then Washington fell to the Yankees 5-3. There are no games scheduled today because the Midsummer All-Star Game is scheduled for tomorrow night in Philly. Today is National Beans and Franks Day. And celebrity birthdays today include game show announcer Johnny Gilbert. He's turning 98 years old today. Actor Patrick Stewart's 86. Actor Harrison Ford is turning 84. Cheech Marin from Cheech and Chong fame. He must have been doing something right. He's turning 80 today. Gil Birmingham from Yellowstone, Marshalls, and Twilight. He's turning 72. Louise Mandrell turning 72 today as well. Actor and director Cameron Crowe is 69. Rhonda Vincent turning 64 today. And the hilarious actor, comedian, and medical doctor. Now, he's actually a real MD. Ken Jeong is turning 57. He's from The Hangover and The Mask Singer. And that's what you need to know to start your Monday here for a Real Country Monday morning with 96.9 WSIG.
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2: Roads are all clear out there. No accidents or major delays as we start out the week together. But if you're seeing it and we're not saying it, call the WS.
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96.9 WSIG, Shenandoah, Two Dozen Roses, 625, Real Country Monday morning. Beautiful morning developing around the Shenandoah Valley. Going to see a mix of sun and clouds today. High of around 80 or so. Not bad at all. More details of your forecast coming up for you in just a few minutes. So on Friday, my wife visited one of the produce stands she likes to go to. And she bought some squash. And she made a squash casserole yesterday that was so good. I mean, I've had it before, obviously, but it was just, I don't know. It's been a while, I guess. And it was so tasty. So I brought the rest of it for lunch today. It's part of my lunch that I brought for Monday. So I'm asking you this morning, I know a lot of you have gardens out there. Did you grow your own vegetables? And of course, you may have your own favorite produce stands like Kim does, where she likes to go and get her items. So I'm asking you, what is your favorite vegetable dish to cook with the vegetables you either grow or you pick up? John Boy hit us up on the Jeans Plumbing text line and sent me an awesome picture of jalapeno poppers on the grill. Oh, those look so good. I'm not a jalapeno guy, but gosh, that looks tasty. I gotta try that. That sounds fantastic. John says a big tomato sandwich. He's all into that, too. He's down with tomato sandwiches for summertime, which is a staple, I would say. Folks checking in on the Facebook page as well. Marlene checking in with grilled vegetable kebabs. Puts all the veggies, put some brushed barbecue sauce, grill them up. Oh, that sounds good. And Amy says, squash fritters. Never had those, but man, that sounds tasty. So we're asking you on Facebook and Instagram this morning. You can hit us up on the Jeans Plumbing text line, 540-432-1128. For the vegetables you either grow or you purchase at your local produce stand, what is your favorite dish for the summertime to make out of those veggies? Love to get your thoughts this morning. Hit us up at 627 now for the Real Country Morning Show with Ella Langley. 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

0: 96.9 WSIG, the Kendall Sweet Desire, 633. Good morning. Happy Monday to you. Here we go. Dave Thomas on board. Thanks for hanging out. So this week, all this week, we're giving you the chance to win tickets to see Diamond Rio. They're coming to the Shenandoah Valley Music Festival. They'll be there next Friday. After we get Jeff Ishii's Ag Update, we're going to have all the details for you, what you need to do to get entered to win. So be listening. All that info is coming up for you in a couple of minutes. Let's get into the rest of country music news, notes, and nuggets. Well, we're learning more why Justin Moore had to cancel some tour dates recently. They said it was a health issue. Well, Justin explained in Knoxville, Illinois on Thursday what the deal had been.
1: My drinking got out of control. I'll say that to bring us down. We're still going to do drinking songs, don't get me wrong. Got a really good buddy who went through this as well. And he always says he's allergic to booze because he breaks out in handcuffs. Fortunately, I didn't do that. I just became a complete dumb. I just got out of rehab for 30 days. This is my 31st day sober.
0: So Justin was in rehab for the last 30 days, getting himself right. Hopefully he's able to beat that demon down, because we know that that can be a tough one to have to battle for sure. So Justin Moore, fresh out of rehab and back on tour. Lainey Wilson's going to be returning to the Grand Ole Opry. The next date's coming up next Thursday, July 23rd. Kenny Chesney's going to be playing the Today Show coming up September 17th. So if you're a KC fan, circle that date on your calendar. It's just days before his 21st album, Silver Sands Marina, is released on September the 25th. Alan Jackson and his wife Denise are celebrating again. They've got their grandparents for the fifth time after their youngest daughter, Danny Grace Carrington, and her husband welcomed their first son. Jennifer Nettles of Sugarland says that the Taylor Swift Travis Kelce wedding was a special occasion, that all the secrecy that led up to the event made it feel more intimate, as the guests who were attending knew very few details in advance. Kane Brown, speaking out about being a dad, says he's not going to allow his kids to use social media until they move out of his house. Good luck with that, Kane. Good luck.

for that. Lee Bryce is offering up a preview of his upcoming album called Sunriser. It's going to be coming out October the 22nd. And he's got a song on that album called Dogs Are Barking. He said he was inspired to record the murder ballad after growing up on songs like Reba's The Night the Lights Went Out in Georgia and The Thunder Rolls by Garth Brooks, of course, which has that third line in it, which was quite so controversial. And we told you last week that Randy Travis had a new single that's going to be dropping on Friday. Here's a small clip of the never-before-heard Randy Travis song, Fish On.

0: And again, that's from material that Randy had recorded prior to his stroke in 2013 that had never been released. Fish On, from an upcoming album of archive music for Randy Travis. And that's today's country music news, notes, and nuggets from Nash Vegas for your Monday from 96.9 WSIG.
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2: Local farmers will see partly sunny skies today with a slight chance of rain this morning, but this afternoon should be gradually clearing with decent conditions for field work. Your high temperature today at 76, the overnight low tonight at 59. We can expect warmer temperatures tomorrow, and then Wednesday and Thursday will be downright hot. Your high temperature on Tuesday at 84. On Wednesday and Thursday, it'll be in the low to mid-90s. If you plan on making hay this week, Tuesday through Thursday is probably your best window of opportunity because rain is a possibility on Friday. Bottom line, soil moisture in the Shenandoah Valley has been restored, and field crops will see rapid growth this week with plenty of sunshine.

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0: And today's It's All Good is presented by Marlo Ford and Lou Ray, where J.W. Painter, Bucky Miller, and the Blue Oval crew offer you the Marlowest prices in the valley. We go to North Texas for today's story. 21-year-old woman there has been working a small home bakery over the last few years. Her name is Angela. Started back in during COVID when she got into baking. Couldn't go anywhere, so she was baking and figured out she's pretty good at it. And so at some point, thanks to the Texas cottage food law, she's able to prepare food in her kitchen and sell directly to customers. And they turn out in droves to buy her supplies.
2: I'm Angela and I run a bakery off my front porch. I'll wake up really early. I would say my average time is 2:30 in the morning.
3: My husband got up at 5 in the morning. She is amazing. I love everything about what she's doing. Her goodies are phenomenal and they're well worth the wait. We got here a little after 6 o'clock this morning.
4: I think she has this really cute and unique social media presence. You're just rooting for her. The community's really embraced her.
2: Hey, here's some pies for you guys.
0: Since she, on an average Saturday, she bakes around 85 loaves of sourdough bread and muffins and prepares those on Saturdays and have them ready for Monday. People start lining up, as they said, at 5 o'clock in the morning. Generally, she doesn't open until 8. But so folks stand along the sidewalk out in front of her house. Now, people say the food's really good, but they also want to see her business succeed. She recently has had so much success that she had to upgrade the equipment in her kitchen because she needed to be able to cook more. That's fantastic. Not only the fact that the food is so good and they're supporting a local business, but folks say we're going to keep coming back even though

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3: For WSVA News, I'm Lyndon Kaiser. Augusta County is mourning the passing of a longtime school board member for the Riverheads District. School officials report that John Ward passed away Saturday afternoon at his home surrounded by family. Ward was a three-term member of the Augusta County School Board, a dedicated English teacher at Riverheads High School, a regular school volunteer, and a pastor who was known for his kindness, selflessness, and deep commitment to school students and staff. School Board Chairman David Shiflett stated that Ward was deeply dedicated to his community and to every student in the division, especially those who needed extra support and care at school. Bridge work and shoulder repairs could cause delays in the valley this week. Brian Baer with the Virginia Department of Transportation says Augusta County drivers who frequent Route 828 may need to find an alternate route for the next 10 days.
4: Cattle Scales Road will be closed to through traffic between Route 611 Baines Road and Route 796 George Home Road for replacement of a small bridge.
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5: 96.9 WSIG, Shenandoah Valley weather.
6: Sunny to partly cloudy today. Look for a high at 81. Winds will be east at 4 to 8 miles per hour. Tonight, cloudy with a low at 59. Sunny and 88 tomorrow. Then we jump to the upper 90s for Wednesday and Thursday. From the News Talk 92.1 and 550 WSVA Weather Center, I'm Frank Welt.
7: Thanks a lot, Frank. Sunshine 64 degrees and hitting right now for a Monday morning, 657. With Garth Brooks, What She's Doing Now, 96.9 WSIG.
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Here we go. Another work week rolling out with Faith Hill. Peace in my heart on WSIG.

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Country Monday morning. Coming up, we're going to announce the first winner in the Get the Picture contest with the Green Valley Book Fair. If you got entered, could be calling your name. 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

0: 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Terry's got better things to do. 7:16, Road Country Monday morning with Dave Thomas. How you doing? Welcome to the beginning of another work week. If you're coming off vacation, welcome back. Glad to have you with us in the early morning wake-up hours. Hopefully vacation was good for you. One of the better things Terry could probably be doing is going to the Green Valley Book Fair. We've teamed up with the Book Fair to offer you a little contest where you can win a $25 gift card. We're calling it Get the Picture. 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And James in Harrisonburg is our first winner. Now, we got a brand new pictogram coming. 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
2: Roads are all clear out there. 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
7: Sunshine and lower humidity today, the high at 81. Tonight, cloudy with a low at 59. Tomorrow, sunny and 88. Extremely hot for Wednesday and Thursday. Upper 90s expected each day with sunshine. From the News Talk 92.1 and 550 WSVA Weather Center, I'm Frank Welt.
8: Thanks a lot, Frank. Sunny skies, 65 degrees in Berrytown, 722 for your Monday morning with Mark Chestnut. Bubba, shot the jukebox, 96.9 WSIG.

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I'm going to give you details how you can get entered to win Diamond Rio concert tickets. They're coming to the Shenandoah Valley Music Festival. Be here next Friday. Give you details how to get signed up for that. And

be here next Friday. Give you the details how to get signed up for that. And we're going to play the Paul Obafor Bragging Rights Breakfast Quiz. That's on the other side of brand new Ashley Cook. It's called Baby Blues on WSIG. Baby.

96.9 WSIG, Ashley Cook. It's Baby Blues, 7:31. Real Country Monday Morning with Dave Thomas. So we're going to be giving you the chance to win a pair of tickets to see Diamond Rio. They're coming to the Shenandoah Valley Music Festival in Orkney Springs. They'll be here next Friday night. Here's how you enter. 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We'll be announcing the winners next Monday morning at 7:15 right here in the morning show. Diamond Rio coming to the Shenandoah Valley Music Festival. 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That is your winning keyword. Good luck to you. All right, 7:32. Let's get into today's Paul Obafford Bragg and Riot's Breakfast Quiz presented by Paul Obafford in Stanton. Are you ready? On the line today, we've got the exclusive Bragg and Riot's hat like the one I'm wearing right now. First correct caller that has not won from us in the last 30 days. Here we go. Listen carefully. Roughly 95% of American homes have these in them. These are small. You use these with one hand. These are said to be most often used by women, but men can use them too. What is it? Roughly 95% of American homes have these in them. These are small. You can use them with one hand. And these are said to be most often used by women, but men can use them too. 540-432-1128. 540-432-1128.

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0: 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Roughly 95% of American homes have these in them. These are small, you use them with one hand, and these are said to be most often used by women, but men can use them too. AWSIG, good morning. What's the answer?
1: Tweezers.
0: It's not tweezers. That's an excellent guess. Try again, please. Thank you. Really good guess to get us started this morning. AWSIG, good morning. Hello. What's the answer?
2: Remote control.
0: It's not the remote control. Try again, please. Thank you. Apparently, that man does not have any access to his remote. Poor fella. Hi, WSIG. Good morning. What's the answer?
3: Is it bobby pins?
0: It's not bobby pins. That's a great guess. Try again, please. Thank you. 540-432-1128. Hey, WSIG. Good morning. What do you think the answer is?
4: A hairbrush.
0: It's not a hairbrush. That's a great guess, though. Try again, please. Thank you. We're getting some outstanding guesses this morning. Hey, WSIG, good morning. What do you think the answer is?
5: How about an iron?
0: It's not an iron. That's a great guess. Try again, please. Thank you. I think she's saying, fellas, we don't know how to iron our own clothes. And she's probably mostly right. I can do it. Maybe not well, but I can do it. Let's run through the original clues, and we'll give you your bonus clue this morning. Roughly 95% of all American homes have these in them. These are small. You use them with one hand. These are said to be most often used by women, but men can use them too. And your bonus clue this morning says these, a lot of the times, are found in the bathroom. A lot of the times, these are found in the bathroom. 540-432-1128. 540-432-1128. First correct caller that has not won in the last 30 days. 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

0: 96.9 WSIG 741 Real Country Monday morning with Dave Thomas playing the Paul Obafor Bragging Rights Breakfast Quiz. Roughly 95% of American homes have these in them. These are small. You use them with one hand. These are said to be most often used by women, but men use them too. And they're found a lot in the bathroom. Hello, WSIG. Good morning. What's the answer?
1: Hi.

0: are you?
1: Good. How are you?
0: A blow dryer.
1: A blow dryer is a great guess, but that is not it. Try again, please. Thank you. Good guess to get us started for round number two. Hello, WSIG. Good morning. What's the answer?
2: Blow dryer.
1: It's not a blow dryer. Try again, please. Thank you. Folks sharing the same brain on the drive to work for a Monday morning. Hey, WSIG. Good morning. What's the answer?
0: Is it a hair dryer?
1: It is not a hair dryer. That's been the most popular guess here of late. Please try again. Thank you. 540-432-1128. Hey, WSIG, good morning. What's the answer?
3: Is it a curling iron?
1: It is not a curling iron. Good guess. Try again, please. Thank you. WSIG, good morning. Hello, what's the answer?
4: Nail clippers.
1: Not nail clippers. Good guess. Try again, please. Thank you. WSIG, good morning. Hello, what's the answer?
5: How about a blow dryer?
1: It's not a blow dryer. Good guess. Try again, please. Thanks. WSIG, good morning. Hello, what's the answer?
6: Is it a comb?
1: It's not a comb. It's a good guess. Try again, please. Thank you. All right, so I'm going to run through all the clues and give you your drop-dead giveaway clue. Roughly 95% of American homes have these in them. These are small. You use them with one hand. These are said to be most often used by women, but men can use them too. They're found a lot in the bathroom. And your drop-dead giveaway clue says this. A lot of these are white.

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0: WSIG, Riley Green, I Wish Grandpa's Never Died. 750 Real Country, Monday morning with Dave Thomas. Still playing the Paul Obama Ford Bragging Rights Breakfast Quiz. Roughly 95% of American homes have these in them. These are small. You use them with one hand. They're said to be most often used by women, but men can use them too. These are found a lot in the bathroom, and a lot of these are white. To the phones we go. WSIG, good morning. What's the answer?
1: Q-tips.
0: It is indeed Q-tips. That's exactly right. Who is this?
1: Philip Larry.
0: Hey, Philip, where are you calling from?
1: In Woodstock.
0: So, Philip, do you have Q-tips in your home in Woodstock?
1: Oh, yeah.
0: Yeah. I mean, you may go months and months and months and never need them, and then, bam, all of a sudden you need like 12.
1: There you go. Yep. You right there.
0: All right, man, listen, we're going to hook you up. We got you the exclusive Bragging Rights hat courtesy of Paul Obama Ford and Stanton. How does that sound?
1: That sounds great.
0: All right, hang on a second, Philip, so I can get some info. But tell us how you spell country in Woodstock.
1: W-S-I-G.
0: Way to go, Philip. Yeah, Q-tips. The correct answer this morning. We'll play again tomorrow morning around 7:30. The Paul Obama Ford Bragging Rights Breakfast Quiz. Will you be ready? I hope so. Join me then tomorrow for your chance to win from 96.9 WSIG.
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3: Roads are all clear out there. No accidents or major delays as we start out the week together. But if you're seeing it and we're not saying it, call the WS.
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2: For WSVA News, I'm Lyndon Kaiser. Over 100 fire and support crew members continue to battle the Taylor Hollow wildfire in George Washington National Forest. The U.S. Forest Service reports that the blaze is now approximately 92 acres, but rain showers helped slow further growth over the weekend. A total of 108 personnel are currently assigned to improve containment lines near Taylor Hollow and Whetstone Ridge. As a result, officials say Whetstone Ridge Trail and Big Mary's Road are temporarily closed and smoke will continue to be visible in the community of Irish Creek. A reminder to parents of rising kindergartners, 7th and 12th graders, that there are vaccines that are required before school starts. Rachel Dumine of the Central Shenandoah Health District says now would be a good time to schedule those vaccinations.
3: For kindergarten, there can be quite a few just because a lot of vaccines are scheduled to be around age 5. But for 7th and 12th

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96.9 WSIG. Don Williams, I'm the 1-802. Good morning. Happy Monday to you. Dave Thomas here for the Real Country Morning Show. Coming up, Linda Kaiser going to join us from the newsroom. He's going to stop by. We're going to go through a news story-ish, if you will. This one's a little unbelievable. Actually, it's very believable, but sad. We'll explain coming up. John Berry now, WSIG. Good morning.

0: 96.9 WSIG, Garth Brooks, Not Counting You, 812 Real Country Morning Show with Dave Thomas. Hello, happy Monday to you. Good morning, Lyndon Kaiser's here from the newsroom. Hello.
1: Happy Monday, everybody.
0: Is that an oxymoron, happy Monday?
1: Well, I guess it just depends on your point of view.
0: Yeah, yeah. Listen, I'm happy to be here.
1: Happy to be alive Monday.
0: That's exactly right. We should do that every Monday, I suppose. So Linda comes in about this time every day for, we do it in other news.
1: Yeah.
0: And this is where we read something that's kind of news adjacent, news-ish. Because Linda does real news in the newsroom here. And this is most often not real news. Although, this comes to us from United Press International, which does real news. And I'm a little sad, a little discouraged, and a lot jealous that I didn't come up with this idea, to be quite honest with you.
1: Is this a crime?
0: No.
1: Well, okay. Okay, I'm getting ahead of myself. Sorry.
0: Well, it depends on how you look at it. Ask me that question on the other end of the story, okay?
1: Okay, all right.
0: There's a guy in New York City. His name is Justin. And when the Taylor Swift Travis Kelce wedding affair took place at Madison Square Garden on July 3rd, Justin rented himself a tux. Although he had not an invitation to the wedding. Nor did he intend to go inside. That was not his goal. He stood on the sidewalk out back in Madison Square Garden and waited on them to bring out the trash after this said affair was over.
1: Oh, no.
0: He took the bags of trash from Madison Square Garden because once they put them out on the sidewalk, they're public property. And he broke the trash bags down into 50 small cubes.
1: Oh, my goodness.
0: And then some bigger cubes containing wedding trash. And sold them. Sold the smaller cubes for $25 each. They have 50 of them, to mind you. And the bigger cubes he sold for $100 each. And he sold out.
1: All right, well, see, here's the thing. I don't know how this is going to land. But it seems to me so far, as long as he was actually getting trash literally from this event.
0: Yeah.
1: I don't see a problem yet.
0: No. Now, I'm thinking maybe the crime would be when somebody opens their cube and realizes, oh, it's cigarette butts and empty cups and there's a spare left AirPod earbud.
1: Yeah, but if you say it's trash, it's trash.
0: It's wedding trash.
1: It's wedding trash. Yeah.
0: That's how he termed it.
1: There might be some regulations about
0: mailing. He called it pocket garbage, trash. Actually. Pocket garbage was the actual term. But it was wedding trash from the Travis Kelce to Taylor Swift wedding. I'm extremely jealous that I didn't have this idea myself. And apparently he's been doing this for years at big events. He does this for years. I'm a little disturbed that people buy it.
1: Well, you should be. Yeah, that's a sad state of our society.
0: A little sad that we are there in this society. But I'm extremely jealous I didn't have the idea.
1: I got to say, I mean, like I said, a lot of guys would have this idea, but the part would be they'd be sitting in Alabama somewhere.
0: Yeah, right.
1: And just go out behind the 7-Eleven and just get some trash and say,
0: I mean, it'd be
1: this
0: one,
1: is from the wedding.
0: It'd be one thing if you could say, this is the bottle of wine that Bradley Cooper drank from.
1: Oh, boy.
0: You know, his fingerprints are all over it. That's a little different if you're a collector. I say that trying to convince myself it doesn't sound stupid saying it out loud.
1: Stalker.
0: But just cigarette butts and cups and straws and trash.
1: Yeah.
0: And you're buying it because it was at Taylor Swift's wedding.
1: I mean, that's where we're at, man. And that is sad. But it was kind of a good idea. Did he get in trouble, though? Did he get in trouble with the law?
0: No.
1: Oh, okay.
0: He's been doing it for years.
1: Oh, okay.
0: It's his business. Okay. Or his side hustle, nothing else.
1: Well, I think it's
0: He might have had to rent a tux, so he may have might have had a business expense this time around.
1: Oh, my goodness.
0: To me, that's just insane. The people would buy trash from a wedding.
1: Can you imagine they're going to have to get security for the bags of trash at these events? There's a security guy who's supposed to guard the trash.

0: Security detail to the dumpster, please. Security detail to the dumpster. Thank you very much. It is the world we're living in.
1: It is.
0: Some people have got much more money than they have since, apparently.
1: Imagine what this guy's house looks like. You might say it's a dump.
0: Yo!
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3: Roads are all clear out there. No accidents or major delays as we start out the week together. But if you're seeing it and we're not saying it, call the WSVA Traffic and News Tip Line at 540-214-2500 and let us know. 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
2: Sunshine and lower humidity today, the high at 81. Tonight, cloudy with a low at 59. Tomorrow, sunny and 88. Extremely hot for Wednesday and Thursday. Upper 90s expected each day with sunshine. From the News Talk 92.1 and 550 WSVA Weather Center, I'm Frank Welch.
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0: 96.9 WSIG, Lanny Wilson with John Mayer on guitar. It's Phone Keys Wallet, 8:35, Real Country Morning Show with Dave Thomas. Good morning. Get you some country music news, notes, and nuggets out of Nash, Vegas. Well, we've learned what took Justin Moore off the road for 30 days or so.
1: My drinking got out of control. I'll say that to bring us down. We're still going to do drinking songs, don't get me wrong. Got a really good buddy who went through this as well. And he always says he's allergic to booze because he breaks out in handcuffs. Fortunately, I didn't do that. I just became a complete dumb. I just got out of rehab for 30 days. This is my 31st day sober.
0: Justin was in rehab for 30 days, as he said. The abrupt change where he had to cancel some shows, we were told it was due to a kind of a health issue, which apparently that it was. And he was talking to the Knox County Fair crowd in Knoxville, Illinois last Thursday that he was back on the road and back off of the alcohol. So good luck to Justin Moore in that endeavor. Lainey Wilson's going to be returning to the Grand Ole Opry. If you're up for a road trip, she'll be there next Thursday. We're playing on July 23rd. Kenny Chesney making an appearance on the NBC Today Show September 17th. It's just a few days before his 21st album, Silver Sands Marina, is released on September 25th. Alan Jackson and his wife Denise are grandparents for the fifth time as their youngest daughter, Danny Grace Carrington, and her husband welcomed their first son. Jennifer Nettles of Sugarland was invited to the Taylor Swift-Travis Kelce wedding back on July 3rd. And she said it was a special occasion, and the secrecy that surrounded the event made it feel more intimate because the guests who were invited had very few details in advance about what they were going to experience.

experience. Kane Brown says he's not going to let his kids get on social media until they move out of his house. Good luck with that, Kane. We'll see how that goes once they get their teen years, right? Because teenagers, they've got a mind of their own. And last Friday, Randy Travis dropped a brand new song, never-before-heard song, that he had recorded prior to his 2013 stroke. Here's a sample of the new song called Fish On.

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96.9 WSIG, Tuesday, August 11th. It is going to be an awesome show at the Rockingham County Fair. Clay Walker, rumor has it. Keep listening for more details on how to win free tickets to that show. That is really one we're looking forward to. A lot of folks had a buzz about Clay Walker. Of course, Spencer Hatcher is going to be opening up that show for Clay Walker. Spencer's been playing a lot. He was on the show with us a couple of weeks back. He's been playing a lot around the area and got the new song out called Hot Weather and Cold Beer, which we're playing here on WSIG. So it's going to be a big one. Tuesday, August 11th. If you don't have your tickets yet, get them. Go to 969WSIG.com to get all the links and everything you need to know to the Rockingham County Fair for Clay Walker. It's going to be a big week for the fair. It's getting kicked off.

0: course, the Statler Experience kicks it off on Sunday, the 9th. Flatland Cavalry with the Jack Wharf Band to be there on Monday, the 10th. And, of course, Clay Walker with Spencer Hatcher on the 11th. And it's going to be a big entertainment kickoff to the Rockingham County Fair this year. Again, all the details, you can find them online right now at 969WSIG.com.
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2: Roads are all clear out there. No accidents or major delays as we start out the week together. But if you're seeing it and we're not saying it, call the WS.
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1: For WSVA News, I'm Lyndon Kaiser. Augusta County is mourning the passing of a longtime school board member for the Riverheads District. School officials report that John Ward passed away Saturday afternoon at his home surrounded by family. Ward was a three-term member of the Augusta County School Board, a dedicated English teacher at Riverheads High School, a regular school volunteer, and a pastor who was known for his kindness, selflessness, and deep commitment to school students and staff. School Board Chairman David Shiflett stated that Ward was deeply dedicated to his community and to every student in the division, especially those who needed extra support and care at school. Bridge work and shoulder repairs could cause delays in the valley this week. Brian Baer with the Virginia Department of Transportation says Augusta County drivers who frequent Route 828 may need to find an alternate route for the next 10 days.
2: Cattle Scales Road will be closed to through traffic between Route 611 Baines Road and Route 796 George Home Road for replacement of a small bridge.
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3: 96.9 WSIG, Shenandoah Valley weather.
4: Sunny to partly cloudy today. Look for a high at 81. Winds will be east at 4 to 8 miles per hour. Tonight, cloudy with a low at 59. Sunny and 88 tomorrow. Then we jump to the upper 90s for Wednesday and Thursday. From the News Talk 92.1 and 550 WSVA Weather Center, I'm Frank Welt.
5: Thanks a lot, Frank. It is partly cloudy, 68 degrees at our studios in Harrisonburg, 8:57 on Real Country Monday morning with Tim McGraw. Some of the early stuff from Timmy. It's not a moment too soon from 96.9 WSIG.

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Monday morning to you. It's Dave Thomas on board as we're resuscitating, jumpstarting, getting going with another work week. Here we go. Coming up, we're going to get inside the time capsule in just a few minutes. Right now, it's George Strait, 96.9 WSIG.

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1: Here we go, getting inside the Time Capsule with the 13th day of July. Born on this date in 1954, Louise Mandrell. The younger singer of, or younger sister rather, of country singer Barbara Mandrell. The older sister of Earlene Mandrell. On this date, 1962, born Rhonda Vincent. 8-time Grammy nominee, winning the Grammy for Best Bluegrass Album in 2017. And, of course, in 2020, she was inducted as a member of the Grand Ole Opry. 1974, the number one song on the country charts, Olivia Newton-John, If You Love Me, Let Me Know. It was the title track, ranking as Newton-John's highest charting single on the country charts back in 1974. On this date, 1990, Alabama released Jukebox in My Mind. It was the second single from the album Pass It On Down and went to number one on the country chart. It became the group's 28th number one country song. 1992, Alan Jackson released Love's Got a Hold on Me as the final single from his second album, Don't Rock the Jukebox. Love's Got a Hold on Me became his fifth number one song. 1992 as well, Jet Williams, the illegitimate daughter of country legend Hank Williams, was granted partial royalties of his songs by a New York appeals court, adding that to a ruling reached on July 5th that she should receive half of his estate. On his date in 2007, Gene Watson's bus caught on fire near Nashville when an axle broke. Gene battled the flames with members of his band for 30 minutes before firefighters arrived. They appeared on the Grand Ole Opry later that night. In 2019, Luke Combs, number one on the country album charts with his debut studio album, This One's For You. And let's go back to 1989. July 13th, 1989, this was the number one country song in America. Ricky Skaggs, Love It Only Me, 96.9 W.

0: 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That was Ricky's 14th and final number one song on the country charts, again on this date in 1989. We'll get inside the time capsule again tomorrow morning around 9:15 right here on the Real Country Morning Show from 96.9 WSIG.
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0: The answer to Monday morning's Paul Obaugh Ford Bragging Rights Breakfast Quiz was Q-Tip. So play again Tuesday morning at 7:30. Another chance to win the exclusive Bragging Rights hat. We got your day started by shining the spotlight on bluegrass around 5:40 with Les Irby. 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
4: 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Are you ready?

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0: 96.9 WSIG, Luke Bryan, Country Song came on. Dave Thomas here. Don't forget, if you want to be in the running to win Diamond Rio tickets for the Shenandoah Valley Music Festival next Friday night, all you have to do is use the Jeans Plumbing text line and text us the word DIAMOND, 540-432-1128, 540-432-1128. 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Of course, it's musicfest.org online if you want to find out more or buy your tickets there. It's going to be a big show. We'd love to send you absolutely free. I'm heading out the door. Lisa J is in next for at least 1 hour of nonstop country presented by Bel Air at Stoneport. I'm back with you tomorrow morning. We'll do it all over again starting at 5:30. Join me dark and early, okay? Have a great day. As always, I am thankful to God for the gift of gab. See ya.
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1: Recent rains have been helpful on many Virginia farms, but we continue to be in a serious drought situation. As of late last week, 39% of the Old Dominion was in severe drought, while 26% of the state was in extreme drought. Topsoil moisture, however, has improved during the last week. The Virginia Dairy Herd Improvement Association continues to recognize the top Virginia dairy farms when it comes to milk quantity and milk quality. According to the latest news release, several of those dairy farms are located right here in the Shenandoah Valley, including M.D. and Lee Simmons in Mount Solon, Maynard Heatwell Dairy Farm in Rockingham County, Cave View Farms in Weir's Cave, and Chad and Rebecca McMurray in Harrisonburg. I'm Ish on 96.9 WSIG. 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
2: 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Those pictures are going to add up to a book title. Enter the book title you think it is, and if you get it right, you'll be in the running to win a $25 gift card to the Green Valley Book Fair. 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Get all the information.
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0: Riley Green on 96.9 WSIG, and this artist, well, he announced he's going on a big arena tour, but he said he's got to figure out what his bride is doing with her touring first. Garth Brooks now on SIG.
1: Papa drove a truck nearly all his life. You know it drove mama crazy being a trucker's wife. The part she couldn't handle was being alone. I guess she needed more to hold than just a telephone.

96.9 WSIG has Diamond Rio tickets. They're coming to the Shenandoah Valley Music Festival Friday, July 24th. So all this week, we've got a chance to win. 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
1: Well, I ain't afraid of dying. It's the thought of being dead. I wanna go on being me once my eulogy's been read.

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And coming up in just a few minutes, we're going to talk about how the price of forever just went up. 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

0: Statler Brothers on 96.9 WSIG and Lisa J in the midday on this fine Monday morning with news of yet another item getting a price hike. Forever just got a little more expensive. The U.S. Postal Service raised the cost of Forever stamps by 4 cents. So it went from 78 cents to 82 cents a piece, which is really a part of a broader set of price hikes that they're doing. Now, this announcement comes as the United States Postal Service, I guess, recorded a $9 billion loss in 2025. So, well, first-class stamps are going to need to go from 90 cents to 95 cents a piece just to kind of stabilize things. And there could be more hikes to come. They could be coming as often as twice a year all the way through 2028, even though they haven't really announced any to date. These postal service problems, they say, have been blamed on declining mail volume, which kind of makes sense. I wonder, what are you mailing these days? Is it Christmas cards? Is it birthday cards? Do you just mail your rent check? Or is so much of it done digitally now? You know, I wonder, what are you actually mailing anymore? But don't worry, the Forever stamp continues to be a usable item just for in the U.S., just for domestic use for 1 ounce letters, regardless of the price hike. So to some degree, it hasn't totally changed the cost of Forever, but expect Forever to cost just a little bit more coming soon.
1: 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Bill Monroe, Rhonda Vincent, Ricky Skaggs, the Steel Drivers, and more. It's banjos, fiddles, harmonies, and high lonesome sound. Just the way Saturday night.
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1: Cody Johnson and Horseback on 96.9 WSIG. And coming up in just a few minutes, we're going to talk about barnyard love triangle, and only a DNA test can get down to the bottom of it. 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

96.9 WSIG, Lisa J, spending Monday with you in the midday, talking about the barnyard romances that sometimes, you know, they get a little complicated. We've got Ramona, the sheep, and then we've got Russell, the ram. It would be natural for them to have a love connection in the barnyard, but then enter the barnyard playa. That's Karev. Karev's a goat in the barn. And this farm in Ohio had a really surprising moment. And from what I understand, it's really rare, too. Ramona gave birth, and there was celebration all around the farm until they saw the little baby.

0: And it seems that, it seems that baby is looking a lot more like Karev the goat rather than Ramona and Russell, the ram and the sheep. And this is something I had never heard of before. It's called a geep, spelled G-E-E-P. And that is where a goat and a sheep, who typically do not have love connections or end up having babies because of those love connections, a geep is where, you know, it does happen in rare cases. Now, it's not unheard of, but they do, goat and sheep have a different number of chromosomes. So typically, those little geeps, they don't stay with us very long, to put it mildly. If you would like to avoid the weirdness and this kind of love triangle in your own home, this kind of love connection out on the farm, well, why not go check out our pet of the week? We keep it a lot less dramatic. Dogs, cats, maybe a bird sometimes. You can find those at the RHSPCA, and we have Bob Wade Subaru to thank for our pets of the week, where I highly doubt you'll be seeing any geep at all.
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I've got some details to share on an easy way to win a pair among many pairs of tickets. Coming up in moments. 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

0: Ella Langley and Morgan Wallen on 96.9 WSIG. Lisa J with some pretty darn good news. I'm pretty sure that my dear friend Dave Thomas with the Real Country Morning Show broke the news to you. Diamond Rio fans, you have something to celebrate. Perhaps you've been around and paid attention to all 10 of their studio albums, because they've got quite a library of music. And now they're coming to none other than the Shenandoah Valley Music Festival. We're pretty excited about it. They'll be here on Friday, July 24th. So in celebration all this week, we're giving you the chance to win a pair of tickets to that show. Now get your texting fingers ready, get that phone out, and use the Jeans Plumbing text line, because this one is going to take a code word. So you just send the winning keyword, which is diamond, D-I-A-M-O-N-D, just like the ring you wear on your finger, diamond. And you text that to 540-432-1128. 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I love it when they come right here to where we live and make it easy for us to enjoy their music. 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
4: 96.9 WSIG, Shenandoah Valley Weather.
5: Partly cloudy this afternoon with a high 81. Tonight down to 59 with cloudy skies. Sunshine tomorrow with a high at 88. Then hot and humid for Wednesday and Thursday, upper 90s. From the News Talk 92.1 and 550 WSBA Weather Center, I'm Frank Wilt.
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Larry and the Gatlin Brothers on 96.9 WSIG. This artist was featured in a pretty cool show called The Price of Fame. There was an entire episode done on Miranda Lambert, and you can gain a lot of respect for her for all that she's been through. Talented woman with White Liar now on WSIG.

Miranda Lambert on 96.9 WSIG going out to Steve today for the High Noon Saloon, courtesy of our friends at Dean Brothers Incorporated. One last request for Tricia in Waynesboro.

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1: Breaker 1-9, this here's a rubber duck. You got a copy on me, Big Ben, come on. Yeah, 10-4, Big Ben, for sure, for sure. By golly, it's clean, clear to Flagtown, come on. Yeah, it's a big 10-4 there, Big Ben. Yeah, we definitely got the front door, good buddy. Mercy sakes alive, looks like we got us a convoy.
2: It was the dark of the moon on the 6th of June in a Kenworth pulling logs. Cab over Pete with a reefer on and a Jimmy hauling hogs. We is heading for Bear on I-10 about a mile out of Shaky Town. I says, Pigpen, this here's a rubber duck and I'm about to put the hammer

0: Now, you want to back off them hogs? 10-4, about 5 miles or so. 10, roger. Them hogs is getting intense up here.
1: By the time we got into Tulsa Town, we had 85 trucks in all. But they's a roadblock up on the Cloverleaf, and them bears is wall to wall. Yeah, them smokies as thick as bugs on a bumper. They even had a bear in the air. I says, calling all trucks, this here is the duck. We about to

0: Big Ben. Negatory, Big Ben. You're still too close. Yeah, them hawks are starting to close up my sinuses. Mercy's sake, you better back off another 10.
1: Well, we rolled up Interstate 44 like a rocket sled on rails. We tore up all of our swindle sheets and left them setting on the scales. By the time we hit that shy town, them bears was getting smart. They'd brought up some reinforcements from the Illinois National Guard. There's armored cars and tanks and jeeps and rigs of every size. Yeah, them chicken coops was full of bears and choppers filled the skies. Well, we shot the line, we went for broke with 1,000 screaming trucks and 11 long-haired friends of Jesus in a chartreuse microbus.
0: Rubber duck to Sodbuster. Come on there, yeah. 10-4 Sodbuster. Listen, you want to put that microbus in behind that suicide jockey? Yeah, he's hauling dynamite and he needs all the help he can get.
1: Well, we laid a strip for the Jersey Shore and prepared to cross the line. I could see the bridge was lined with bears, but it didn't have a doggone dime. I says, Pigpen, this here's a rubber duck. We just ain't gonna pay no toll. So we crashed the gate doing 98. I says, let them truckers.

0: ought to know what to do with them honks out there for sure. Well, mercy sakes, good buddy. We're going to back on out here, so keep the buttons off your glass and the bears off your...
1: It's C.W. 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How nice of them.
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0: King of Country, George Strait on 96.9 WSIG. And just when you thought you still had one or two good go-to reasons to share with the boss as to why you're late for work, it isn't going to be about the bus system anymore. Nah, they're tightening up their act over there. City of Harrisonburg just launched a new app to track bus routes. Now, there's been something somewhat similar in play before, but this new one, I gotta tell you, so much more convenient because you can track the bus in real time and receive estimated arrival times for their stops. Now, I used something similar in the Midwest when I was working in the city. And when I say the city, what I mean is Chicago. And let me tell you, I did not want to have to stand out in those wicked winters any longer than I had to. And frankly, even now, in this summer heat, you know, you wanna make sure you don't miss the bus. So you get out there 20 minutes before and you're standing there sweating bullets. So the Harrisonburg Department of Public Transportation launched this app beginning today, July 13th. You're gonna wanna download it. It's called MyStop. The MyStop app will help you view the local bus routes, track the buses in real time, and then receive an estimated arrival time for their stops. It's also going to provide service alerts and notifications, you know, just to help us plan our trips. So, dun, dun, dun, dun. If you were one of those folks that would get to work and say, oh, sorry, I'm late, the bus was running slow. Well, that's one less excuse we've got to use now.
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2: Well, today we have a special report from Rod Bain at the U.S. Department of Agriculture concerning U.S. Department of Agriculture's FSA County Committee elections.
3: The 2026 edition of USDA Farm Service Agency County Committee elections is now underway, with candidate nominations now being accepted.
4: The last date to file a nomination form is August the 3rd.
3: Farm Production and Conservation Undersecretary Richard Fordyce says candidate eligibility requirements include:
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3: More details about FSA county committees and elections are available at local USDA service centers. I'm Rod Bain reporting for the U.S. Department of Agriculture in Washington, D.C.
2: 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I'm Ish on 96.9 WSIG. 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

arms of a madman, knowing well that your best days are gone. 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

Willie Nelson, one of our heroes here at 96.9 WSIG, and we're going to talk about a Circle K employee who's a hero, and hopefully he'll get a $12.8 million payoff for being a good person. That's coming up after Leanne Womack.

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1: Hudson Westbrook on 96.9 WSIG. Lisa J on this fine Monday. So glad you're spending your day, at least your afternoon, with me. I'm wondering, from one employee to another, if you happen to be working, how you would handle this situation. Think about winning a lottery ticket. Like, getting a winning lottery ticket, that is. Now imagine that you work at the store that sold the winning lottery ticket. It's kind of exciting. Well, this Circle K store clerk claims he didn't do anything wrong by cashing in a $12.8 million lottery ticket because it was left behind by a customer. Supposedly, the customer came in and asked for $85 worth of tickets, but only paid for $60. So this employee stepped up, took $25 out of his pocket, and paid for the rest. Well, it just so happens that $12.8 million ticket was among the tickets the customer did not walk away with. So get this, Circle K files a complaint against the store clerk, accusing him of trying to cash in the winning lottery ticket. And they said that one of the problems is typically the company will buy the unused lottery ticket back, or the store manager will buy it back and like get it back, maybe not necessarily back into the register, but there's an official process. And supposedly this fella didn't follow the official process. So he stepped aside. He really wanted to do the right thing. So this clerk left his job, so nothing looked fishy. But TikTok, I mean, I'd probably do the same thing if I thought that I was waiting on $12.8 million.

but it's been kind of dragging out. If I'm not mistaken, this has been going on since 2024 now. It's been going on for well over a year. So they say if you accidentally print them out and they go unsold, it's the industry practice for the person who prints them out to be responsible to pay for them. If not, the store manager. So when the guy paid for them, when the clerk paid for it, he even had another employee ring him up. I asked that question on our Facebook page. I just wonder if you think that this should be just like a point A, point B, no-brainer. Give the guy the tickets. He won the money. Or if you think there's a little bit more to it. I'll tell you, WSIG makes it really easy. If you want tickets to, say, like Diamond Rio, all you have to do is use the Jeans Plumbing text line and send Diamond.

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6: Skies will be partly cloudy this afternoon with temperatures in the low 80s. Tonight, cloudy with a low at 59. Sunny tomorrow with a high at 88. Then sunny and hot for Wednesday and Thursday, highs around 97. From the News Talk 92.1 and 550 WSVA Weather Center, I'm Frank Welt.
7: Thanks a lot, Frank. It's 82 and sunny in Luray, and we're getting back to the real country and real people of 96.9 WSIG with Merle Haggard and Rainbow Stew.

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Reba and Vince Gill on 96.9 WSIG. And Lisa J with a reminder, we've got a really great Shen Valley deal going live this Friday at 9 a.m. If you loved good Southern comfort food like fried chicken and sweet desserts, it is Southern Kitchen in Newmarket. $25 gets you $50 to spend.

Oak Ridge Boys are sailing away on 96.9 WSIG. And Lisa J giving a big shout out. Props, all the good juju to our friends over at Bob Wade Subaru. Now, we love partnering with Bob Wade Subaru in our Pet of the Week, but they're doing something quite different, and it definitely deserves to be spotlighted. Representatives from Bob Wade Subaru just delivered 80 blankets and 50 care packages to patients at the Sentara RMH Hahn Cancer Center in Harrisonburg. And if I'm not mistaken, this is the 11th year that they're doing it nationwide, providing blankets and messages of encouragement and other items to cancer patients and their families who are basically just going through a really tough time. They also donated money. They contributed $2,500 to the Leukemia and Lymphoma Society's Urgent Need Pediatric and Young Adult Program. Now, what that does is it helps patients and families cover non-medical expenses. And, you know, that can get really pricey, too, outside of the actual medical costs, transportation and housing and food and utilities. All of that does cost during treatment. So it just reinforces why those folks at Bob Wade Subaru are all about the community. We love partnering with them, too. And if you would like the full story about what they're doing with those care packages at Sentara RMH,

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0: This Ag Report's brought to us by Martin's Native Lumber off Route 257 and west of Dayton, providing metal roofing and siding by McElroy.
2: Recent rains have been helpful on many Virginia farms, but we continue to be in a serious drought situation. As of late last week, 39% of the Old Dominion was in severe drought, while 26% of the state was in extreme drought. Topsoil moisture, however, has improved during the last week. The Virginia Dairy Herd Improvement Association continues to recognize the top Virginia dairy farms when it comes to milk quantity and milk quality. According to the latest news release, several of those dairy farms are located right here in the Shenandoah Valley, including M.D. and Lee Simmons in Mount Solon, Maynard Heatwell Dairy Farm in Rockingham County, Cave View Farms in Weirs Cave, and Chad and Rebecca McMurray in Harrisonburg. I'm Ish on 96.9 WSIG. 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

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Awfully happy to hear that Garth Brooks is hitting the road again. He's going to start an arena tour. He's only got a couple of dates announced so far, but we'll hear more after he checks with his wife, Ms. Yearwood. 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

Lone Star on 96.9 WSIG and Lisa J talking in a few minutes about how you can get the picture. It's actually a fun game, and it pays off, too. We'll talk about how you can win with it coming up after Parker McCollum on SIG.

0: Restless Heart on 96.9 WSIG, and an opportunity for you to get the picture. I'm not being snarky by saying, hey man, you really need to get the picture. I mean, you can play a game with us and walk away with a $25 book fair gift certificate from the Green Valley Book Fair. 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These images spell out the title to a classic book that you may find at the Green Valley Book Fair. It's pretty fun, and I almost feel guilty for telling you this secret, but they're not very difficult. They're pretty easy. And if I knew that just by playing the game I could get a $25 gift certificate for it, I'd be playing. Because $25 doesn't go far in this world, but when you take it to the Green Valley Book Fair, oh my gosh. I mean, you could easily get 8, 9, 10 different books. Prices are $1, $2, $3, $5 for brand new books, whether it's hard copy, you know, hardback or soft. 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It's pretty fun. 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
7: Partly cloudy this afternoon with a high 81. Tonight down to 59 with cloudy skies. Sunshine tomorrow with a high of 88. Then hot and humid for Wednesday and Thursday, upper 90s. From the News Talk 92.1 and 550 WSVA Weather Center, I'm Frank Wilt.
8: Thanks a lot, Frank. It's 81 and sunny in Forestville, and it's Travis Tritt with a quarter on WSIG.

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Just the Wake We Like Ya on 96.9 WSIG. Good old boys. We got Alabama coming up. But now, ride, ride, ride on SIG.

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1: 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Those pictures are going to add up to a book title. Enter the book title you think it is, and if you get it right, you'll be in the running to win a $25 gift card to the Green Valley Book Fair. You've got to be at least 18 to play. Get all the information.

0: 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I'm the chief of Rockham County Fire and Rescue. 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

Randy Houser on 96.9 WSIG and Lisa J, your midday companion, making way for my buddy RJ Kelly, who's coming up next after Deanna Carter on SIG.

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Hey, it's RJ Kelly checking in just after 3 o'clock. Hope you're having a great Monday so far. Appreciate you having it locked on. Hank Jr. on SIG.

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1: No accidents or delays to report along the interstates. Both 81 and 64 are free and clear at the moment. Everything else appears to be in good shape too, but if you're seeing it and we're not saying it, call the WSBA Traffic and News Tip Line at 5.

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1: 96.9 WSIG, Shenandoah Valley weather.
2: Skies will be partly cloudy this afternoon with temperatures in the low 80s. Tonight, cloudy with a low at 59. Sunny tomorrow with a high at 88. Then sunny and hot for Wednesday and Thursday, highs around 97. 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

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And today's best new country is John Morgan. 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

0: 96.9 WSIG, Steve Warner and Linda on the ride home with me, RJ Kelly. Diamond Rio is coming to the Shenandoah Valley Music Festival. 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And all this week, we are giving you a chance to win a pair of tickets to that show. 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
2: No accidents or delays to report along the interstates. Both 81 and 64 are free and clear at the moment. Everything else appears to be in good shape, too. But if you're seeing it and we're not saying it, call the WSBA Traffic and News tip line at 540-214-2500 and let us know. 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
3: Well, today we have a special report from Rod Bain at the U.S. Department of Agriculture concerning U.S. Department of Agriculture's FSA County Committee elections.
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0: 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It's just after 4 o'clock, and just like that, we are inside another hour of back-to-back country. I am RJ Kelly and Cody Johnson. Here's the phone on WSIG.
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1: No accidents or delays to report along the interstates. Both 81 and 64 are free and clear at the moment. Everything else appears to be in good shape, too. But if you're seeing it and we're not saying it, call the WSBA Traffic and News tip line at 540-214-2500 and let us know. 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
4: Partly cloudy this afternoon with a high 81. Tonight down to 59 with cloudy skies. Sunshine tomorrow with a high of 88. Then hot and humid for Wednesday.

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It's all

0: 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It's T. Graham Brown and Darlene. RJ Kelly, the Brown Home. 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Southern Kitchen serves up the Valley's favorite home-cooked meals for breakfast, lunch, and dinner. 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And $25 will get you $50 to spend at Southern Kitchen in Newmarket this Friday morning beginning at 9 o'clock. And you want to hit this one pretty quick because it does not last very long at all. So make sure that you check that out. 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
2: No accidents or delays to report along the interstates. Both 81 and 64 are free and clear at the moment. Everything else appears to be in good shape too, but if you're seeing it and we're not saying it, call the WSBA Traffic and News tip line at 540-214-2500 and let us know. 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
0: And Ish is being brought to you by Sunrise Farms and Stewart's Draft, where things are still done the right way, the old-fashioned way.
3: It'll be partly cloudy tonight with a low temperature of 61 degrees. Looking ahead to Tuesday, farmers in the WSIG listening area should have good conditions for field work with sunny skies and warm temperatures. The high at 88 degrees on Tuesday. Cloud cover should be less than 20% all day long. Winds for agricultural spraying should be light and variable. The low Tuesday night at 64. Wednesday will be a hot day with daytime high at 95. Farmers can expect mostly sunny skies on Wednesday. The overnight low on Wednesday night at 70 degrees. Thursday will be yet another hot day with a high of 94, and on Friday we'll make it up to 93. The next chance of rain in the Shenandoah Valley is

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WSIG Mount Jackson, Harrisonburg. It's 5 o'clock and it's quitting time. 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

SIG. It's just after 5 o'clock. RJ Kelly with you in the music. Lainey Wilson with John Mayer on this one. It's called Phone Keys Wallet.

0: WSIG Winona, tell me why. It is RJ Kelly. It's coming up. Spotlight on Bluegrass with Les Irby, because we all need a little bluegrass in our day. It's brought to you by Marlo Ford in Luray, and it is straight ahead.
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2: No accidents or delays to report along the interstates. Both 81 and 64 are free and clear at the moment. Everything else appears to be in good shape too, but if you're seeing it and we're not saying it, call the WSBA traffic and news tip line at 540-214-2500 and let us know. 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
4: Mostly cloudy skies overnight with temperatures in the upper 50s. Tomorrow will be sunny and warmer with a high at 88. Hot weather expected Wednesday through Friday. Temperatures in the mid-90s to the upper 90s for Wednesday and Thursday. Low 90s on Friday. From the News Talk 92.1 and 550 WSBA Weather Center, I'm Frank Welt.
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0: Steve S.I.G., it's Alabama, Song of the South, R.J. Kelly, and Harrisonburg Police Department to begin weekly walks through residential areas on Thursday. And Carolyn Unger has that complete story for you at rocktownnow.com.
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2: No accidents or delays to report along the interstates. Both 81 and 64 are free and clear at the moment. 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But if you're seeing it and we're not saying it, call the WSBA Traffic and News tip line at 540-214-2500 and let us know. 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

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Those pictures are going to add up to a book title. 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

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RJ Kelly, your chance to win Diamond Rio concert tickets. I'll tell you how, coming up in two songs on WSIG.

0: Shenandoah Valley Music Festival, Friday, July 24th. And all this week, we're giving you a chance to win a pair of tickets to the show by using the Jeans Plumbing WSIG text line and texting the keyword diamond, D-I-A-M-O-N-D, that's diamond, to 540-432-1128 before Sunday at midnight, and you're in the running to win these tickets. 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And make sure that you include your name and the town or city where you live. 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

The Night Shift with Robbie V on 96.9 WSIG. And I did something over the weekend that I've never done before. I'll tell you all about it. It's good to be with you to start your week off with Riley Green, 96.9 WSIG.

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1: 96.9 WSIG, Shenandoah Valley weather.
2: Mostly cloudy skies overnight with temperatures in the upper 50s. Tomorrow will be sunny and warmer with a high at 88. Hot weather expected Wednesday through Friday. Temperatures in the mid-90s to the upper 90s for Wednesday and Thursday.

He'll be hitting up Nationals Park a little bit later on this summer with Jason Aldean. That's Luke Bryan on the night shift with Robbie V. It's 96.9 WSIG.

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The Night Shift with Robbie V on 96.9 WSIG. And Diamond Rio is coming to the Shenandoah Valley Music Fest on Friday, July 24th. And all this week, we are giving you a chance to win a pair of tickets to that show. 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